It was just two lovers sitting in the car, listening to Blonde, falling for each other. Pink and orange skies, feeling super childish. No Donald Glover. Missed call from my mother.

we were just two lovers. Feet up on the dash, driving nowhere fast, burning through the summer. Radio on blast, make the moment last. She got solar power. Minutes feel like hours.

0: 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Kevyesti iisimpi.
1: 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I got a Glock 4-5. I've been going

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I'm evil, Knievel. You know I like to take a chance.

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Why won't you release? Easy hits. Kevyesti easimpi.

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Following the herd down to Greece on holiday, love in the 90s is paranoid on sunny beaches.

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1: Valvotko? Ok. Ota silti rennosti. Easy
2: 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I had a dream. I got everything I wanted. 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

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Easy hits. Kevyesti easimpi.

0: 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Kevyesti iisimpi.
1: I was distracted and in traffic. I didn't feel it when the earthquake happened, but it really got me thinking. Were you out drinking? Were you in the living room chilling, watching television? It's been a year now. Think I figured out how to let you go and let communication die out. I know, you know, we know you weren't down for forever and it's fine. I know, you know, we weren't meant for each other and it's fine. But if the world was ending, you'd come over, right? You'd come over and you'd stay the night. Would you love me for the hell of it? All our fears would be irrelevant. If the world was ending, you'd come over, right? The sky'd be falling and I'd hold you tight. And there wouldn't be a reason why we would even have to say goodbye. If the world was ending, you'd come over, right? Right? If the world was ending, you would come over, right? Right?

touch somebody. You know I try to make that you. And when you lied, said you didn't want me, tell me what was I supposed to do?